0: Le ponemos rock a Buenos Aires.
1: Rumors spreading round in that Texas town. 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And you know what I'm talking about. Just let me know if you wanna go to that home out on the range. They got a lot of nice girls.

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1: 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I've had a few.
0: Regrets. I've had a few.
1: But then again,
0: to dimension. 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
1: Pero para.